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1: Lincoln, the kingdom call a broken heart. This blessed love will never part. I don't know it from the start. Me tell them, say I'm dirty, yeah. 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
1: One ticket, please. Long and mercy, everybody's here. 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Yeah, she's at home. Yeah, she's at home.